0: I don't mind handling that past Yonk assignment, please. Like, 6 hours old.
1: Please, I'm doing that one.

0: Okay.
1: 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Just be advised that that's still taking place for about another hour. You have several housing units on the location as well.

0: that.
1: Thank you. It's going to be 11:13 East Passyunk. Before Red Chevy, that is a loading zone.
0: Okay.

0: 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Yeah, do you guys have a disposition on Kappa?
1: Yeah,

0: want this unit for United as well, for sure.
1: Thank you. Thanks for your enrollment.
0: Do you have your phone number for the answer to how I don't have you for anything like that in the front?
1: What kind of number did you
0: mean? Yeah.

Andy 267-16-716.

0: This is
1: 333.
0: Please hold on, it will be a stitch of paperwork.
1: You got it.

0: 25
1: ingrediënten van

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I guess if you check on the student, that's what's in the new set of

0: Mr. Grammy say?
1: Hey, do you have a disposition for that local on Main Street?
0: On the federal dialogue board now.
1: How's it going, Mr.

0: driver?
1: Right.
0: Ryan, that 13-8 Kimball is written up in Tesla's notified. Can I make that a further?
1: Yeah, you can do that.

0: Okay.
1: Right. So we're really within the target detail session before the one that can call us out of their district, please.
0: Target detail, call inside. Target detail, one Mifflin, call inside.

0: from before?
1: Please just answer.
0: Yeah, let me get a second. Could you call inside?
1: Proceed.

0: I'm at the Dollar Tree looking for two black females. One has a green shirt on with black pants, second's wearing all black clothing, they're on location taking items. Let's get in the first district, 2027 Oregon, for a second progress at Dollar Tree. Really looking for two black females, one has a green shirt with black pants, second's wearing all black clothing, they're on location taking merchandise, nothing further.
1: Thanks.

0: Wanted me to go here on the exam location.
1: First District, Duncan Partners, 2027, Oregon, slow down. Appeal in the first, 2027, Oregon, Duncan Partners, slow down.

0: That's from Declan.
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0: It's a reference to, this is Declan. 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I'm trying to, can you get out of the car?

0: kept adding new rules or whatever. 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
1: 325, 325, 325, 325.

0: I'm sorry, 325, what was your message?
1: 325, I was just asking about RTF and having a number 5530.
0: You got it, 4642.

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1: Where's the camera, Chief?
0: What's your name?
1: Three Charlie, quick zero, call high, there's 7 pending with no priorities.
0: I see that, there's no lot of standing.
1: That's negative.
0: Let's see, if you can just wrap those up and have any test drives, as you must have available, not before.
1: I receive.

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1: You can resume this and go to the domestic one, please.
0: That's it.

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0: Charger Command.
1: Thank you,
0: ma'am. We got something going on, 7-3-5.
2: She's currently stuck in the process of the we have battalion chief on location and fire board returning to the ground now. We're also going to be notifying on the 2nd of the

0: Seven Saint two four.
1: Six 075 26 075.

the vehicle owner should be able to refuse to answer the door or change information. Or they do pull up on the sidewalk and now it's creating a hazard. So, could you please identify that and run it out? In case Frank Robert 0743 on a gray meeting, that's your fault, please.

0: So you want CPA or you want a rotational for that?
1: No, it's CPA. There's some confusion issues with the receives information. So, I'm going to hit wrong. But I'm going to tell you, they're parked on the sidewalk now, so I'm just going to take it. Straight down.

they are kind of busy right now with livestock, but they are going to call back. They're going to call back. They're going to need you to return to the location.

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0: at the front line of this period's service to three black males, a flash taking several items. Speeding into their district, that's in progress, 725 South Street. I'm with this very short record, but now some flash taking some items.
1: Thank you.

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1: There was none. Just three black males.

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1: See. 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

0: 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Person screaming, 1352 South Street. Million for police, not the first.
1: Yeah, he's 15, I just got over the call from Joe. I think that's the same person from the airport.
0: Alright, 15 or 16.

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1: Yeah,

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0: My third allocation. 52 South Street.
1: Thank you.

0: Yes, listen to Jackson. Trying to go around to homeless with one. Last year, when he's 64, can you call and maybe that one coming?
1: And 32 and 85, 7, your time is 9:52.

0: 12.
1: Yeah, I'm on the email over here on 17th of Washington. You can just do 18th of Washington and push up.
0: Yeah,
1: that's all.
0: Yeah.
1: Yep, probably. Okay.

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1: Come on, we're going to get the car back to the house at 1922 South Michael, Lake Vermont, 28.
0: Feather Tail will be back at any time. Is it 9:56?
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1: You just went from the server quick.
0: Oh,
1: 4. 4. 4. 5. 5. 5. 5. 5. 5. 5. 5. 5. 5. 5. 5. 5. 5. 5. 5. 5. 5. 5. 5. 5. 5. 5. 5. 5. 5. 5. 5. 5. 5. 5. 5. 5. 5. 5. 5. 5. 5. 5. 5. 5. 5. 5. 5. 5. 5. 5. 5. 5. 5. 5. 5. 5. 5. 5. 5. 5. 5. 5. 5. 5. 5. 5. 5. 5. 5. 5. 5. 5. 5. 5. 5. 5. 5. 5. 5. 5. 5. 5. 5. 5. 5. 5. 5. 5. 5. 5. 5. 5. 5. 5. 5. 5. 5. 5. 5. 5. 5. 5. 5. 5. 5. 5. 5. 5. 5. 5. 5. 5. 5. 5. 5. 5

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0: Yes.
1: Yeah. There's your 16 level ducks in progress. It's going to be a male type of an older model dark colored truck attempting to abduct an Asian male on the highway chasing him there. Females are 16 level ducks in progress for a male type of an older model dark colored truck attempting to abduct an Asian male on the highway. Nothing further.
0: Okay. Good. 3-4-2, I think you have 3-0-2-4, I think you're going to have that.

0: Hey, what's up, sir?
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0: Hi, how are you doing? 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
1: Thank you.
0: What are you trying to do?
1: 333.
0: I can't really feel this, but I think I have...

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325. 325. 325. 325. 325. 325. 325. 325. 325. 325. 325. 325. 325. 325. 325. 325. 325. 325. 325. 325. 325. 325. 325. 325. 325. 325. 325. 325. 325. 325. 325. 325. 325. 325. 325. 325. 325. 325. 325. 325. 325. 325. 325. 325. 325. 325. 325. 325. 325. 325. 325. 325. 325. 325. 325. 325. 325. 325. 325. 325. 325. 325. 325. 325. 325. 325. 325. 325. 325. 325. 325. 325. 325. 325. 325. 325. 325. 325. 325. 325. 325. 325. 325. 325. 325. 325. 325. 325. 325. 325. 325. 325. 325. 325. 325. 325. 325. 325. 325. 325. 325. 325. 325. 325. 325. 325. 325. 325. 325. 325. 325. 325. 325. 325. 325. 325. 325. 325. 325. 325. 325. 325. 325. 325. 325. 325.

0: Good, thank you.
1: Thank you, sir.
0: You can include daily street under the
1: Okay. Thank you.

0: 121.
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0: Yeah, I'm okay with the vehicle. I tried running the plate and the VIN. This is coming back. Can I give you a VIN over there? Frank, Mary, Dan, Eddie, 8, Barney, Harry, 5, Tom, Willie, Barney, 2, 9, 8, 5, 5. Should come back to a white Ford Bronco.

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0: Can you run the plate for me?
1: Yes. 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
0: Nathan Harry, Mary, 8735, Pennsylvania, Tech.

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0: 121. 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It's going to be 1221 Kitty Hawk Ave. Can you notify PPA and make that one PBR issue?
1: Okay, receive.

0: 1723.
1: 1723. Can you make this NAT and then also drop numbers for me on counter for myself and 31, reading 1601 South 27th Street?
0: Okay.

0: requesting by 3rd District, person with a weapon, 1000 Tucson 4th Street, closer domestic, at a female location armed with scissors, making threats. Speaking to 3rd, person with a weapon, 1002 Tucson 4th, closer domestic, female location, scissors, making threats. Thank you.
1: Sorry,
0: Report 9, you have a message.
1: Yeah, sorry about that. Can you ask the medic at 622 South 10th Street? I really have to know that's on.

0: Three, 23.
1: East Morning, so you do have an IV, you and we've got a pediatrician.

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1: 33, okay.
0: 33, okay.
2: Good morning, Oliver.
0: What, Oliver?
2: Good morning. Do you have the magazine in 121 ring at 33?
0: Receive, good morning, 121.
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0: Car 753, this year, commercial burn alarm, 1100 South Columbus, Dunkin' Donuts for rear motion. Repeating the third, commercial burn alarm, 1100 South Columbus, Dunkin' Donuts for rear motion.
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1: Who's using 124 and bring it in?
0: Anyone else using 124 car? 124. Using 124 car. Alright, no response for 124.

0: Yes, it does sound. The ones I think that one at 83 South 10th Street.
1: Okay, receive.

0: 323.
1: 323, make this FAA ground level 60, and we also spoke to the security company as well.
0: Appreciate it.
1: 23, 22.

0: 325. 325,
1: no, 4, 3, 3, 3, 3, 3, 3, 3, 3, 3, 3, 3, 3, 3, 3, 3, 3, 3, 3, 3, 3, 3, 3, 3, 3, 3, 3, 3, 3, 3, 3, 3, 3, 3, 3, 3, 3, 3, 3, 3, 3, 3, 3, 3, 3, 3, 3, 3, 3, 3, 3, 3, 3, 3, 3, 3, 3, 3, 3, 3, 3, 3, 3, 3, 3, 3, 3, 3, 3, 3, 3, 3, 3, 3, 3, 3, 3, 3, 3, 3, 3, 3, 3, 3, 3, 3, 3, 3, 3, 3, 3, 3, 3, 3, 3, 3, 3, 3, 3, 3, 3, 3, 3, 3, 3, 3, 3, 3, 3, 3, 3, 3, 3, 3, 3, 3, 3, 3, 3, 3, 3, 3

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2: One sixteen.
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1: 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We'll take that domestic at 1205 Mercy.
0: Mercy, good morning.
1: Watch for Mercy.
0: Thank you. 116 to U.S., starting 7 South 8 4 11 7 19.
1: Mercy, receive.

0: One, 12.
1: Yeah, they're no longer required for the service. Maybe that's their problem.
0: Received, thank you.
1: 1724. 1724. Good morning to you, yes. You're going to be ready for you
0: today. Received, good morning.
1: 1724, good morning to you, yes. You're going to be ready for you today.
0: Received, good morning.

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1: Thank you.
2: One Bonnie, is 116 need additional?
1: 116, you need additional with that?
0: 116, that's negative. It's already dispersed.
1: Appreciate it.
2: Alright, one Bonnie, just checking, please.

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0: Caller standing by, 3rd District, commercial burger along 1015 South 12th at the UOL, audible for the 24-hour door alarm. Sitting in the 3rd commercial burger along 1015 South 12th, the UOL, audible for the 24-hour door.
1: Okay, what's the location of that?
0: 1015 South 12th at the UL.
1: Received.

0: 332.
1: Yes, sir. No custody dispute. Make an arrest plan and take that arrest person on 524 Cross Street. Thank you.
0: Proceed. Thank you.

0: Control.
1: You know, now it's a check broad and passive, I'm sorry, broad and Snyder.
0: Okay.

0: 3-2.
1: 3-3-2?
0: Yes, ma'am. Nothing showing on the highway. They can't explain. The group will have to have this on Chavez, Washington, Oregon.
1: Okay.

0: 1724.
1: 1724? You can ignore the guys on Galen.
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0: on screen 26 and Snyder, can you roll the arms possibility check?
1: Okay.
0: Seventeen twelve. Yeah, on a course at 2900 degrees very air. No tag. It will be a green Nissan Altima, 200 minutes.
1: Can I get a use? Okay.
2: Anyone I can go out there. 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

0: 1724.
1: Gonna be
0: at the
1: river at 5:00. Alright. Make sure Dan's coming 6-3-4-9-4.
0: Nine four.

0: Is that a big deal?
1: Sorry, is that a big deal?
0: This is Chris. Whatever. 10-02 South 4th Street.
1: Special
0: detail.
1: Thank you, sir.

0: 17-12?
1: 17-12.
0: Are you glad you have that car stop and the numbers are the same? Thank you for the backup.
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1: You are correct.
0: Bruce.
1: Special 119.
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0: Where is he?

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1: Belly? Sure, I'm going to be doing. I'm going to be doing. I'm going to be doing. I'm going to be doing.
0: Yeah, I'm BD1, okay.
1: Sitting in the box for me.
0: Sure, you can proceed.
1: Alright, Nathan John, 9923, Nissan, Central, Western Hall.
0: Proceed.

0: 1774. 1724. You can make that investment. That's
1: okay, let's see, take it. 1BD1, add that back to an 08 Nissan. That's would have been 7965. It's out of Allentown. There's no wants on it.
0: Okay, let's see, thank you.
1: 314, did you have another message?

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1: 160, rescue.
0: Thank you.
2: I was unable to locate a complaint.
0: Thank you, Monica.

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1: Richie, where are you?
0: 4-1 in the process.
1: Hey, one sider. What's your location now? BD1.
0: It's Cantrell. Yeah, black male.
1: Receive.
0: What do you want? He's got a wonky eye.
1: Cantrell.
2: Well, Barney, you're down.
1: I was the only one that calls you started, Cantrell.
0: 2-7, Cantrell.
1: 2-7 in Cantrell. Black male, blue hoodie. 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
1: 116, okay.
0: 114, you can fill it down, we're not even coming up.
1: Okay, we see. 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
0: One morning, Missy.
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0: 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What's the original number is for the property, 2801 Jackson Street?
1: Repeat.
0: Set for an arrest. And I'm talking to you, transporting this mail back to HQ.

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1: Good morning.
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1: 26737,
0: and the arrest numbers are 26738, 26738.
1: Two, six, seven, three, eight. Okay, thank you.

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1: Responsibility to

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1: Sucker 401A.
0: Good evening, man. I have that vehicle at the T Bank. It has an Ohio tag on it. Nervy, right?
1: Go ahead with the tag.
0: It's going to be Ohio plate Henry Tom Quebec 2440.

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0: Was on the security check. Cool, six and

0: 332.
1: 332.
0: Yes, sir. Two is around a hall mercy with one female. The last two are 2-3. Thanks.
1: Your time is 2:27 a.m.

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1: 416 from applications.org HTML with the campaign. That's
0: 208. 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
1: Well, Bernie.
0: 2711 Dudley's coming out again for a vehicle alarm. We were out there once already, and the alarm is coming back to Allentown. Can I make it further?
1: I'm going to just go out there once more, and after that, I'm going to make it further. 591.
0: Thank you, ma'am.

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0: 15, 17, 12. 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Received. 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
0: 1759, I don't know, here, 1700, 340.
1: 1700, that's what up?
0: 1700.
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0: 112.
1: 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I'm not 50, but it's door, no answer, so I guess just make it further.
0: Received. Thank you.
1: 1316. 15. And then I'll get walking away from the 70 service, that's why I keep saying.

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0: 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You drop the number slowly. Reading the same. 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
0: Received.
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0: 17, 15.
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我读啊，浪潮吧，我到了这个前菜馆，我就不能不行。

0: 112, okay. 113.
1: 113, 25, yourself, 28, 28, 28, 28, 28, 28, 28, 28, 28, 28, 28, 28, 28, 28, 28, 28, 28, 28, 28, 28, 28, 28, 28, 28, 28, 28, 28, 28, 28, 28, 28, 28, 28, 28, 28, 28, 28, 28, 28, 28, 28, 28, 28, 28, 28, 28, 28, 28, 28, 28, 28, 28, 28, 28, 28, 28, 28, 28, 28, 28, 28, 28, 28, 28, 28, 28, 28, 28, 28, 28, 28, 28, 28, 28, 28, 28, 28, 28, 28, 28, 28, 28, 28, 28, 28, 28, 28, 28, 28, 28, 28, 28, 28, 28, 28, 28, 28, 28, 28, 28, 28, 28, 28, 28, 28, 28, 28, 28, 28, 28, 28, 28, 28, 28, 28, 28, 28, 28, 28, 28, 28, 28,

0: Carson by First District, Summer Meeting in 1906, South Hollywood. Female Capone thinks two people gained entry into the rear of her home, both left, and in 1906, South Hollywood. No, female Capone believes two people gained entry into the rear of her own garage.
1: Cool. Thank you.

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2: What? Proceed.
1: One twelve. Yeah, there's no breath. I was just walking down the line with a head of a camera and a roll. That's your best. That's all. So, that's your
0: opinion. 1-12, receive. Thank you.
1: 1715. 1715. Continue opening out at 2131 South Street for a security check.
0: Receive.

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1: Safety written in this piece for 2300 South Market.
0: Okay.

0: 314, did you want them over the air, or are you going to log in?
1: It's in the other air.
0: Four zero six eight six.
1: Thank you.

0: 32. 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

0: Assassin's Hot Restaurant, this one, female slash trying to break into a Lions Honda on a black SUV. Three males in a slash trying to break into a red Honda and a black SUV. Any unit to that? Resume so I can get you back up. Other districts and survivor?
1: Two units over. From the river.
2: Okay, wait.

114, be advised, we also got a person with a gun complaining that one with a firearm and references a group of four males breaking into a gray vehicle, 104 Siegel Street.

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0: 17 Special V1.
1: 17 Special V1?
0: 17th of Lombard, flashing red lights and all, for the direction north, south, east, west. Can you notify test, please?
1: No problem.

And it says that Dim Cogger 1602 Christopher Columbus Boulevard at the Wawa to white female in a green hat, blue shirt, green pants, taking items. Repeating in the third, that's in progress, 1602 South Christopher Columbus Boulevard, with a Wawa white female cream hat, blue shirt, green pants, taking items.

0: I was just going to give you a 0 for, we're pending on priority.
1: Three, 2 seconds more.

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0: Okay. Special two, risk.
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0: 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I'm going to call PPA and see if they can get out there. They were already notified.
1: Okay, let's hang out.

0: 17 Special B1.
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0: 20 the same for 20 for Lombard as well. All four flashing red lights at their intersection.
1: No power outage out there? Was there?
0: Okay, there's no power outage that I can see. I don't see any light doing work either, so I'm still surveying, but those two locations, it seems like that's the only two locations that I saw at this point.
1: Okay, no problem.

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1: Hey, 31.
0: Hey, I'm just going to be a new resident this room. Let's see if you guys want to use your address.
1: Sure. Take 740-687.

0: There's no need for police. 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We'll take a 12-20 on this one.
1: Okay.
0: Did you just raise
1: me? Oh, I'm sorry. No, it was 3:30, so I thought it was you.
0: You just raised me. Then.
1: Yes, responding 1602, Shelter.

0: Yeah, the vehicle's still here. It only has a PBR on it. I guess we just need to come get it.
1: I receive you. I called PPA at 11 o'clock. I guess I never sent anyone out. I'll call back.

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1: 113, 1740, Bashar, can you mail for a safety check?
2: Appreciate it.

0: 3-4-2. Can you just RTS on Union Beach area, please?
1: Yeah,
0: Union
1: Beach area,
0: please.
1: Numbers are 40689, 40689.
0: I can see you on the phone.
1: Appreciate it.

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0: Thank you, VIP. You. It's going to be a. I had to give it an additional PBR because it's the next day.
1: Okay, receive. They're up with it.

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1: 3 Sports Retail.
0: Yeah, they're 1401 Columbus. I'll let you know that.
1: All right, received. Thank you.

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1: 3 specialty 2?
0: Yes, this number is being paid at 6 hour lockers.
1: Okay.

0: 13.
1: 13. 13, I'm on here. Okay, go back. I don't wish you anyone.
0: One body? Can we get a call back for 113 South 25 in Snyder at the hospital case? A female was assaulted, rescues en route.
2: Hi, this is Dr. Kidd.
3: Oh,

0: Good morning.
1: Call back, we've attempted twice to initiate the voicemail. Do you have a medic that responded to that location so they can give us a disposition?
0: Medics were pulling up.
2: Coach, in there, I will.
1: I can't get in contact with a complainant at this time. This happens here is rather investigating. There's nobody there.
2: Hey, so you're on air, lights on, over and seven with us. On the voices, last one.
0: You said it was medic 37?
2: That's correct.

0: 332?
1: Yes, it's your outdoor security ground level. You can make an SAL and transfer.

flat. There are birds screaming. 1,000 Catherine's, this black male in a pink t-shirt and jeans, slowly feet on the highway. Cindy, third person screaming. 1,000 Catherine, this black male in a pink t-shirt and jeans, slowly feet on the highway.

0: Dillon Castle.
1: Three charters, 8 7 8 8 8 8 8 8 8 8 8 8 8 8 8 8 8 8 8 8 8 8 8 8 8 8 8 8 8 8 8 8 8 8 8 8 8 8 8 8 8 8 8 8 8 8 8 8 8 8 8 8 8 8 8 8 8 8 8 8 8 8 8 8 8 8 8 8 8 8 8 8 8 8 8 8 8 8 8 8 8 8 8 8 8 8 8 8 8 8 8 8 8 8 8 8 8 8 8 8 8 8 8 8 8 8 8 8 8 8 8 8 8 8 8 8 8 8 8 8 8 8 8 8 8 8 8 8 8 8 8 8 8 8 8 8 8 8 8 8 8 8 8 8 8 8 8 8 8 8 8 8 8 8 8 8 8 8 8 8 8 8 8 8 8 8 8 8 8 8 8 8 8 8 8 8 8 8 8 8 8 8 8 8 8 8

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0: Three-fourteen.
1: Yeah, I'm on Jackson Street now. There's nothing out there. No addition, that's fine.
0: Anything yourself? It's 9-3rd, first screen. Hotel's Castle. I'll tell you, that's the 3rd, first screen. 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
1: 332, you got it.

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0: 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And can I have the numbers when they're available, please?

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0: Order, supervisor.
1: No, sir.
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1: No.
0: Third, is supervisor.
1: Excuse me.
0: Yeah, 332 is on location. It's for 190 Temple One, but it's at U.S. Storage. So the side door is open. The flash says there was a black male inside the building. The rug went down.
1: Okay.

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1: Yes, sir. Thank you for the UK. 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I'm going to stay on this.

0: 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That was a first violation. 7015?
1: Yeah, you can address, honestly.

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1: 7-15.
0: Whenever they find a location, they just wait and confuse you that way.

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1: 50, you get engine set there.
0: Okay. 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
1: 3-0-17.
0: Good morning, radio. I got this Uber in the middle of Carpenter and Kimball. Can't move. It's going to cause a traffic buildup already. Transmission's wrong. This car is going to probably need to be towed. It's going to be Kimball and Carpenter.
1: Okay, what's the car? Make a mile
0: over. The white GMC Terrain. Tell when you're ready.
1: Ready.
0: KK SM T-Tom 6235-01 occupant.
1: Yes, is that true?
0: Oh, yeah, there's an impact.
1: That's how
0: they're
1: going to go. Can we call it a

0: I'll try to get this guy's car into neutral, and just can't. So I need some way to move this vehicle out of the way. It's going to cause a big pile up right now.
1: Okay. You got it. You got it.

0: Lucifer.
1: Lucifer.
0: Good one for PPA, I know that's a bell. Let's check. Yeah, we have a time-based launcher that our people are very favorite anti-CSF user.

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1: Yeah,
2: that was him. 10,000 blocks of timber. The timber was starting to come together. Before you get to wash your ass.

0: 07th, and do you correction that location number that I didn't bring now? Backing up, I can see it's going to be 12th.
1: Hello?
0: Correct.
1: All right, 314-7, 324-7, 8, 10, 10, 10, 10, 10, 10, 10, 10, 10, 10, 10, 10, 10, 10, 10, 10, 10, 10, 10, 10, 10, 10, 10, 10, 10, 10, 10, 10, 10, 10, 10, 10, 10, 10, 10, 10, 10, 10, 10, 10, 10, 10, 10, 10, 10, 10, 10, 10, 10, 10, 10, 10, 10, 10, 10, 10, 10, 10, 10, 10, 10, 10, 10, 10, 10, 10, 10, 10, 10, 10, 10, 10, 10, 10, 10, 10, 10, 10, 10, 10, 10, 10, 10, 10, 10, 10, 10, 10, 10, 10, 10, 10, 10, 10, 10, 10, 10, 10, 10, 10, 10, 10, 10, 10, 10, 10, 10, 10, 10, 10, 10, 10, 10, 10, 10, 10, 10, 10,

0: Hello, what are you?
1: Can you hear me?
0: Yes,
1: sir.
0: Good. We're back in the 4 3 from the vocal. Stay bottle.

0: Yeah, yeah, that's all true.
1: Really?

0: 7324.
1: Yes, ma'am. 313 is hopping it over. You can join me from here and you can drop back up to the police.

0: 1724.
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0: 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Actually, I'll swing by the buggy on first. I'll give you advice, and then I'll look at all the actions after.
1: Thank you.

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1: 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Are you from Maya? Good morning.
0: Walter King.
2: Good morning, sir. This is my name. Still trouble with NBC.
0: Okay, good morning.
2: Seventeen.
0: Seventeen.
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1: 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Yeah, I'm calling from 70. I'm on location. If you want to answer the guy for me. New Jersey. PPAT 13. PPAT A&E P Tom. New Jersey. Send me a Honda.
0: Hold on.
1: Good morning, baby. Can you shoot my demo somewhere?
0: Good morning. 1732 is a negative in the
1: cell phone. Yeah, sure. Zero drop there.

0: Over, team. Do you think the security check for the change in the machine?
1: Over,
0: team.
1: Can you safety check PC at least 30 for 100 so far?
0: Okay.

0: 喜欢，
1: 非常喜欢。
0: He's 31, so if you want to go to a safety check at 2300 staff, Marshall Street, please.
1: Okay.

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1: 313, you can have me at 2143 South 2nd Street, I've got 5 down. Can you give me a PSI for me? 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

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This is going to be 19th floor, 17th Street. 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

0: until May of next year to a Frank McLean Jr. of 318 Cantrell Street, New Orleans.
1: Wait, okay, Richard. Can you have the car to that location to see if the owner is there? The key to the car, but the steering wheel is locked.
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0: It's going to be 318 Cantrell.

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0: Tony, 15th.
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1: 1724.
0: Yes, sir. Make it info only and you can tell time to go. So, what we see there, sir? Can you show us that I think this is the way for the poor man on the news?
1: Yes,
0: sir. Yeah, 21 Hot Carlisle, 2 years.
1: You can hold on for me.

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1: I see you by 13 machines.
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1: Yeah, 1723,
2: drop it. 13, drop it in.

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0: Hey, Dad, can you hear me at the bar? Can you do anything?
1: Yeah. Hey, can you have 24-4, please?
2: 324. Three, two, four.

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0: Trust you one.
1: Yeah, Rafael Coleman, I'm at GMC. I'm going to be 1995.
0: That cars my priority. Cars 2017, first round on 1722 South Broad at Fulton Bank, it's 1201. That's in the 17th, first round.
2: Hi, TJ, please.

0: 3 at C4.
1: C4.
0: 1331 Jackson, numbers for investigator order, PDR to shoot, please. Yeah, it's not the same. Slow it down. We didn't call that, please.
1: He's fine. Fresh open 213 on call for slow down. So 17213 on call for slow down. So he's your advisor.
0: Try out one.
2: Okay, can you look at that on the vehicle?

0: Anyone else over here?
1: 313, speaking to Yaka.
2: 313, just on it. 303, you there. 315 is leaving. What's the title of the vehicle?
0: Louis Mary 30416. Louis Mary 30416, black Yukon.
3: SC4. You can drop that down and if possible, notify Port Authority if he's going through the bridge.

0: Auburn Bridge.
1: PNC can notify the New Jersey State Troopers.
0: This car pursuit, this is just following.
2: Are they still following?
0: Stop the J, they're still following the car.

0: She complains it's going to be a 27 o'clock tonight.
1: 50 receives. You have to
0: have that on board.

0: disease and they'll never.
1: Service supervisor received.
0: Can you bring it up?
1: The Southeast House Center to 800 Washington.
0: I'll see that.

0: morning, Charlie.
1: 59 is through the complaint yet.
0: 15.

0: appreciate that, everyone. Can I get these DCs out there, please?
1: Zero 713, 40713.

0: That's what you want.
1: Adam J. They're at Black GMC. He's on circle on around 676 Ben Franklin and the Walt Whitman. Do we have a tag on it?
0: It says Louis Mary 30416. Louis Mary 30416.

0: G3.
1: What's up, G3?
0: Yeah. Yeah, I appreciate the DJs at the 20,000 in the

Can you put us on the call? It's not important. It's not Chris Combs. Got a PA track for you. Looks like Victor, Brian, Dan, 5-3-6-8, got the tag on a little bit. Silver color, Ford F-150, Alpha 5, 1 mil operator.

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0: BFAR 2-9-3. Okay. 14. 7-3. 7-3. 7-3. 7-3. 7-3. 7-3. 7-3. 7-3. 7-3. 7-3. 7-3. 7-3. 7-3. 7-3. 7-3. 7-3. 7-3. 7-3. 7-3. 7-3. 7-3. 7-3. 7-3. 7-3. 7-3. 7-3. 7-3. 7-3. 7-3. 7-3. 7-3. 7-3. 7-3. 7-3. 7-3. 7-3. 7-3. 7-3. 7-3. 7-3. 7-3. 7-3. 7-3. 7-3. 7-3. 7-3. 7-3. 7-3. 7-3. 7-3. 7-3. 7-3. 7-3. 7-3. 7-3. 7-3. 7-3. 7-3. 7-3. 7-3. 7-3. 7-3. 7-3. 7-3. 7-3. 7-3. 7-3. 7-3. 7-3. 7-3.

0: Southbound 70 to Robert on 1722 South Road is false. That's in the 70 to Robert on 1722 South Road is false.
1: Three.

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1: Okay, RCF is passing. Can we have the numbers read 1714 East Pacquiao Ave, please?
0: Tony Frank.
2: Can you tell me who has the report for the theft and prowl there at 2132 South Street?
0: Right now I have 13, 15, 23 in route.
2: And it is actually taking a report.
0: Oh, no one's there yet.
3: 13, I'll be heading to the store. The argument, certainly.
2: Frank, can you have 13 and 23? Can you hold them out at headquarters, badge 8599, for a district assignment?
0: Alright, 13, 23, resume.
4: Alright, I understand.
2: Alright, receive. Let them continue in there and just keep me updated.
0: Alright, 13, 23, go.
4: Hello, sir. Okay.

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0: 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Can you watch your first video of this video, please? 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
1: Line 40719.

0: That's my first residence order alarm, 232 McClellan. On motion. It's in the first district. Residence order alarm, 232 McClellan. Audible front motion.
1: One, two, one, EVP, show me. One, two, three.

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1: 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I'll take it for you. You can resume 15 and 13.
0: Yeah, there's your zone.
2: Good to receive. Copy 19 straight. Have 15 and 20, 17 12 and 23. Take headquarters and just see 17 Frank. Don't be sure to sign it.
3: 13, I'll take that. 23 second of report.
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0: happens. 26111. 26111.

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1: My 314?
0: 314, I'm ready. It's going to be 215-964-7-1-7431.

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1: City what?
0: 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You can't just say a letter for forward to last year.
1: Did you let Cole make my own tax?
0: He's afraid we're going to be in that mindset. That's the CFA is going to be very longer. Let's go send them to the CFA.
1: Thank you.

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0: 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Can I say members for a safety check at 549 West Whitmer Street, please?

0: 315 eastbound around Miles Relay.
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1: 41 times after.
0: Oh, hello. Okay. Your review is over. Let's probably feel secure. You can make a call.
1: 17, Charlie Curtis.

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0: Which one's more effective?

0: through him.
1: Yeah, so the business DC's over there. Why don't you stand by in DC? Do you know RTF at all? I'm just having business.

0: Yeah, 2,000 miles.
1: There you go.
0: 2,000 miles. All the south, yeah, by the south. Still in custody, while I'm on the cover.
1: Okay.

0: Yes, anyone else with you?
1: We are gonna set on 1, 2, and 4.

0: Hey, come on, station out numbers.
1: And is that 1414.3?
0: Yeah, 1414, point Bruce. So it's like, employee over and up, the wrong code, and then they get false.
1: Southbound 80.
0: Yeah, you're on 7-0. And the, Sam 94, United, Georgia, yesterday.
1: You ready?
0: He says he's dead.

0: Okay.
1: Yeah, call back from the screen is 34 and you're working.
0: Okay.
1: The person just came in the first district. We're going to take the report here and take it off.
0: Correct,
1: 2764 with 47898, no 1 o'clock. Alright, I'm gonna give you 1 o'clock. 7 o'clock,
0: you
1: up? Yeah, sorry. 1094 United, yesterday, George.

0: 哎，小草莓客人说。
1: 对，啊，对。

0: 24.
1: 17-24.
0: He's getting back. He was out on the step on those places.
1: Okay.
0: One fifteen.
2: All right, connect. Yes, I'll connect to VCs and Casino on the up.
1: 267E3.
2: Proceed, thank you.
1: Welcome.
0: I'm going to give myself 13 questions.

0: 313.
1: 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Hi, safety check. I'm supposed to call you at Washington, please.
0: Very good.

0: Black Star Family.
1: Star Family.
0: Yeah, yeah, yeah, yeah, so there was something to begin with. I'll just join the staff.
1: Well, some people can take 7 more. No vehicle. Level 4, we have the 17, take 2,000 more.
0: Yeah.
1: Level 4, 2,000 more. Stop on this.
0: Yeah, stop on this. We can get out of here. Come on, sit here. We'll get out of here. We'll get out of here. We'll get out of here. We're getting that whole request.
1: Full for the South Army request. It's 4 years, so a lot.
0: Have a South Army requirement.

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1: 315, 600 Wilder, 70 GMS.

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1: Is everything green, 2000 Mars?
0: Yes, but...
1: And here are the numbers again, Grandfather.
0: Who is that, Mother? Yes, yes, yes, yes. Yes.
1: Vehicle?
0: Yeah, we're trying to get ahead of the... Yeah,

0: 47.
1: Yeah, 647.
0: 200 Park unattended. And that 2029L, that is right.
1: Got it.
0: Pennsylvania, Nathan Dan, X-ray 7935.

0: 347, come back to a 2024 Volkswagen Lifewood 9785 until July 27th. Back to 2027, all the way down,
1: thank you, how are you?

0: Sergeant Spencer.
1: Sergeant
0: Okay, you make this IU, 5U, and you can give me 2100 Dickinson and duping that cross street. Looks like it's the same car.
1: Roger. Use that 2100 Dickinson.
0: 13 I don't know. 15 I'm here. Jay Larry. I'll take 300 questions.

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1: Okay, here
0: you go. One of the officers said he walked at 2500 Jessup Street, please.
1: Okay.

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0: 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Just gonna let me know when things switch over and then.
1: Do you have a tower?

0: 3-3-4.
1: Fritz, passe à 3-4.
0: 3-3-4. Yes. Yes, yes, sir. So we are actually at this point of 2800 frequency, please.

Icons Click. Can we get a separate arrest number for Blue Crow Metro East Invocation 2000 Mayor Shipman, please? Over there.

0: 151, hold on, 1, hold on, this is not coming from.
1: Special, hold on, where?
0: 400 influencer, thank you.

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1: Yes, Rick.
0: You made this at least 20 seconds to say, I'll

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0: Hold on a second. So in the vacuum?
1: Empty. 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

0: Okay, last one, Cody. Last one, Cody. Shane, Andy, Victor, Andy, Shane, Tom, Andy, Nathan, Oliver. First name is going to be Anthony Thompson, and date of birth is going to be Lily, 29, 1994. He's going to be Oregon driver.
1: ML initial.
0: Joseph.

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0: 1723. 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
1: All right, it's negative. 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
0: I see, thank you.
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0: You clear for your airside on the course, that's 700 West PH out of the way.
1: Proceed.
0: PH has Mary, going to Charlie 0633, she's coming back to a green, Kia minivan. Let's check that 2 hours.

0: William Parker, 1231 South 13th. 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
1: 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This SUV. 78, got back up. 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

0: 2010 Lexus, last one there, 6436. 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Do a odd day Renato, 6405 off Home Street, no one's on it.
1: Appreciate, thanks. Can I have you run that now? That would be your best. 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
1: 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I'm sorry, 2000 Morris. I see the user voice badge 4627.

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1: Perfect.
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1: 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On the other side, male or female?

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0: what's up?
1: Hey,
0: what's up? Hey, what's up? Hey, what's up? Hey, what's up? Hey, what's up? Hey, what's up? Hey, what's up? Hey, what's up? Hey, what's up? Hey, what's up? Hey, what's up? Hey, what's up? Hey, what's up? Hey, what's up? Hey, what's up? Hey, what's up? Hey, what's up? Hey, what's up? Hey, what's up? Hey, what's up? Hey, what's up? Hey, what's up? Hey, what's up? Hey, what's up? Hey, what's up? Hey, what's up? Hey, what's up? Hey, what's up? Hey, what's up? Hey, what's up? Hey, what's up? Hey, what's up? Hey, what's up? Hey, what's up? Hey, what's up? Hey, what's up? Hey, what's up? Hey, what's up? Hey, what's up? Hey, what's up? Hey, what's up? Hey, what's up? Hey, what's up? Hey, what's up? Hey

0: Ja. Nee, warum nicht?
1: Stan Cossary.
0: Season 2, I guess.
1: How are
0: you? I'm in Indonesia, I'm using force. Yeah. Alright, thank you, good job.
1: Come on for 10 seconds on Morrison.

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1: 3381.
0: 3381. Drive the number for a safety check at 600 Dirtbridge Street, please.

0: Yes, ma'am. My supervisor has nothing showing so far for completion or standards.
1: Excuse me.

0: No, that's your turn.
1: I'll have to go.
0: You know what? No. 8 4 8 4 4 4 4 4 4 4 4 4 4 4 4 4 4 4 4 4 4 4 4 4 4 4 4 4 4 4 4 4 4 4 4 4 4 4 4 4 4 4 4 4 4 4 4 4 4 4 4 4 4 4 4 4 4 4 4 4 4 4 4 4 4 4 4 4 4 4 4 4 4 4 4 4 4 4 4 4 4 4 4 4 4 4 4 4 4 4 4 4 4 4 4 4 4 4 4 4 4 4 4 4 4 4 4 4 4 4 4 4 4 4 4 4 4 4 4 4 4 4 4 4 4 4 4 4 4 4 4 4 4 4 4 4 4 4 4 4 4 4 4 4 4 4 4 4 4 4 4 4 4 4 4 4 4 4 4 4 4 4 4 4 4 4 4 4 4 4 4 4 4 4 4 4 4 4 4 4 4 4 4 4 4 4

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1: 27. Okay,
0: how
1: 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Alright, I just want my hair.

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0: Evening.
1: Yeah, as far as one more deal you want up over here, you know, if you're there for close, trying to come out the house, and there's a lot of steps here around here. To do it just in case you're taking down steps.
0: Thank you for your answer.
1: You're welcome.

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0: 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And the mom's trying to knock on the door now. I know in the past, he's leaving the door when he comes out of the police.
1: Hey,
0: Jim. Hey,
1: Jim.
0: Hey, Jim.
1: Hey,
0: Jim. Hey, Jim. Hey, Jim. Hey, Jim. Hey, Jim. Hey, Jim. Hey, Jim. Hey, Jim. Hey, Jim. Thank you.

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1: 非常棒。
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1: 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Yes, sir. 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
0: All right.

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1: I received that, thank you.

0: 2100, we can get on the brain bus. 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
1: Okay,

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Over 81 mile location, 1818 South Route resume.

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1: sir.
0: Yes, Mr. Chris is in the strong hold, Mr. Chris 1L, strength in last 236.
1: Perfect, how is 1240?
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1: Okay.

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1: How many?
0: Just one. It's going to be a white Subaru, blue tag, there's one, Tom, 75530.

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0: All right.
1: 17
0: Sniper.
1: 17 Sniper. From HQ, 10 miles, 451, around the PD, 1 female out of 10, 271.
0: 5 Sniper, 1247.

0: 17, 24th Street, engine 24 responded, parked half on me. And someone already got that traffic?
1: Yeah, clearly.
0: Alright, thanks.

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0: Yes, sir. Can you please tell me why I have called this person?
1: Hey, I'm location of Royal Mills from 239. 5 7 8 9 7 7 7 7 7 7 7 7 7 7 7 7 7 7 7 7 7 7 7 7 7 7 7 7 7 7 7 7 7 7 7 7 7 7 7 7 7 7 7 7 7 7 7 7 7 7 7 7 7 7 7 7 7 7 7 7 7 7 7 7 7 7 7 7 7 7 7 7 7 7 7 7 7 7 7 7 7 7 7 7 7 7 7 7 7 7 7 7 7 7 7 7 7 7 7 7 7 7 7 7 7 7 7 7 7 7 7 7 7 7 7 7 7 7 7 7 7 7 7 7 7 7 7 7 7 7 7 7 7 7 7 7 7 7 7 7 7 7 7 7 7 7 7 7 7 7 7 7 7 7 7 7 7 7 7 7 7 7 7 7 7 7 7 7 7 7 7 7 7 7 7 7 7 7 7 7 7 7 7 7 7 7 7 7 7 7 7

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0: 1-1.
1: Yeah, you can resume the supervisor. Female is leaving the store. DVP, thank you.
0: All command received. On command. Female leaving the store. Ask for DVP on the neighbor.
1: On command, sir. Thank you.
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1: Alright, so any time is 101.
0: Three, two, three.
1: Three, two, three.
0: You know, Jason. You can continue now.

0: Pizza for the town, Diamond Pizza, number
1: 40751.
0: Yes, you can.

0: 1-0. 1-0.
1: Yes, we have another cell number for that's playing for 2400 Fitzgerald, please.

0: I'm gonna have, Blue TBS, TBS.
1: Blue Comics.
0: This one's gonna be a, Black, the other Tundra. The other one's gonna be a Ford, Bronco, different color. And the other one's gonna be a Chevy, green, Xbox. Then,

或者是已经这是 they have one set of IBU 1801 27 street code, please.

0: 53.
1: Good afternoon. Can I get two DCs for a retail fast at 1851 South Christopher Columbus Boulevard, TJ Maxx? Can I get those over air, please?

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0: 确实。
1: Yeah, can you hold myself in 1BAO? We're going to be on the 500 block of South 20th Street with a vehicle in this Pennsylvania tag looking 2157 on a black Ford Explorer. Unknown if there's any occupants inside.
0: It's 500 South 20th, right?
1: 3500 South 20th. Down near 20th and Reserve.

0: Okay, 2015 Ford. Last Ford Inventor, 5428. Single January 27 to a Barbara 04, 1913 South 20th Street. It's suspended for insurance cancellation, but there's no warrants.
1: Let's see, just make this a vehicle and RTF it.

always call 911 or tell her to hospital case. Ambulance for one there.

0: ウォークマン。
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0: 15 says just a silence is found it.
1: Your location is?
0: On 15, do you ready?
1: Yeah, once we answer your assignment's found it.
2: On 15, it's in this frame. The mother has an idea where the daughter is, but she's not entirely sure, so we're just going out of the forward state to tell her.

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1: Alaskan 72. Okay, go ahead.
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0: 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Can I get numbers for insult reading 10-15 South 5th Street?

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1: Okay, thank you.

0: 231.
1: NAC, Delta 108, what was the vehicle?
0: So, I need to be told back.

0: John 28. John 28. Hey, I'm sorry. Yeah, I'm sorry. Could you have a 17 SC3 call SVU?
1: 17 SC3.

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1: Dial 28. I'm sorry, can you have 70 SE3 call back up to SVU? 70
0: SE3.
1: Frank, I'll try to get a hold of him.

0: Yasi 3.
1: This is John. You want to give him a call again?
0: That's correct.
1: I'm calling now.

0: command.
1: All command.
0: One time, I've seen an interest in coming back. 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

0: 7-3.
1: And can you copy that number for this location? I can have it for video, please.
0: Over 10.

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1: Okay, I'll get some receipts.

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0: 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I'm gonna give her the at least

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1: Great, continue on, thank you.

Office in Arkansas, 100 South Marshall, and they don't have any business right now. So we have to inform that right now. But for last purposes, and a team baseball cap, and a striped brown, like, t-shirt, black shorts with a blue stripe, long socks, and gray sneakers.

0: Where would you like it?
1: 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Just for flash purposes. 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I advise them to initiate a call back and come back on location.

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1: Page 14, yesterday, Bonnie and John. 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
0: Three
1: Special One. 3 Special One. 3 Special One. 3 Special One. 3 Special One. 3 Special One. 3 Special One. 3 Special One. 3 Special One. 3 Special One. 3 Special One. 3 Special One. 3 Special One. 3 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Special One. 3 Special One. 3 Special One. 3 Special One. 3 Special One. 3 Special One. 3 Special One. 3 Special One. 3 Special One. 3 Special One. 3 Special One. 3 Special One. 3 Special One. 3 Special One. 3

0: Wonder Woman.
1: Yeah, RTF. Adam Evans, Reed, Bond, and Jackson. Very good, sir. Can I get the details of their place?

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1: Got it, good afternoon.
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0: 427 Washington personal weapons can be a known armed and night banking threat. There's no flash. Third District 427 Washington personal weapons. A known male armed and night banking threat. No flash.
1: Three, 23, and 31. 23, Jeff. Okay. I apologize.
0: It should be

0: 27 Washington Parks are off and slow down. 427 Washington Parks are off and slow down. Units back 121 on the line.
1: Time in number 10, where is this side of line at?
0: 2942 South 18.
1: 22, you can start me over.
0: Thank you much.

0: One talking, I'm sorry, 1-2. One 12, Lee Solo, calling grade 2.
1: Good evening.

Alright, disturbance business, 150 South Street, the Wawa.

0: Sir, if you can drop the first photo. Thank you, 24.
1: 24.
0: You may say, if you can hear me, you can say what they
1: This is Lala, female requesting a refund.
0: Can I supervise and do a callback for us?
1: Charlie, can I hear a callback on that?
0: I got that.

0: progress.
1: We just got a test in progress, Wawa. 1602 South Christopher Columbus. There is a not on location. Can I make a report up?
0: Absolutely, 524. No, you can let that human know if you're going to call it.
1: Can I get a long call back? Can I show you Mary 1 and 2?
2: Alright, we're going to check Paddy Wax.

0: Well, I see two.
1: Oh, I see two.
0: Yes, the seven numbers for slow check. 2310 West Oregon for us, please.
2: Oregon, I'm going to say

Well, you can prevent accidents or anyone entering intersections right away cannot be assumed or taken, but actions are considered the absolute right away. WCRW.

0: for amounts from the collective tax shirt, take all the black and silver electric barbecues, Lansing on 8th Square. Asa McKee and Seth in progress for a male white complected, for a brown complected with a black shirt, and silver left sports miner.
1: I got 314 getting your equipment for the operation of this office for.
0: I received, we got a 6 pending.
1: Alright, I'll see you there.

0: 1724 IU. Alright.
1: Sure, may I want a salad?
0: Thank you.

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0: 17, 24.
1: 24.
0: It looks like vehicle's moving in slow and fast. I guess that's the slow one, right?
1: Yep.
0: John Abraham, 0582, on back, forward focus, and then match it.
1: Please, door owner.
0: Okay, I'll cut you the door, okay. You'll cover it.

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0: Alright, so

0: 嗯，注意听。
1: 对。
0: Can you construct for this location maybe Wednesday or Thursday this week for the
1: You said Wednesday or Thursday?

0: Hi, I'm not seeing anything for inspection or work in progress for that location.
1: 2-0, excuse me. He's just a RCS, please.
0: Okay.

9th and Oregon, group of 13 to 15-year-old juveniles wearing sweatshirts and face masks jumped the male took his belongings. They were last seen headed towards the Oregon train station. Through PD in the 3rd, Robert and Gravis, 9th and Oregon, group of 13 to 15-year-old juveniles wearing face masks and sweatshirts jumped one male took his belongings last seen towards the Oregon train station. Up with info.

14 was Cash Young, a malformed female, repeating the birth. 5614 was Cash Young, person screaming, malforming a female, never been found.

0: consider to 9th and Oregon for that robbery in progress. Found a warrant for 900 Oregon at the school there for his phone that was jumped. I thank you. Do you have anybody to help with that?
1: Can you say how long?
0: The original priority is now pending 14 minutes. These calls are going in.
1: Sorry, we're going to move back up a little further.
0: 55 soul is now going into the report of fault for the dad that called him for his son that was jumped and robbed at 9th in Oregon. No, I have to promise that Ethan McKean, and then all I have is 325 on the board.
1: Yes, sir. Hey, stand by. Give me one second. I'll be clear up again.
0: Okay, 325.
1: 325, let's see that. Sorry, we'll be 331 coming to go before they can take their priority.
0: I was not.
1: Yeah.
2: Quantity. Yeah, quantity. Is this really easy, 1231? It's just...
1: Hello?
2: My work is huge.

0: looking at PTA lot number 10, please, for a stolen vehicle.
1: Is it that issue?
0: Good afternoon.
1: Okay, so,
0: right there.

0: 4-1.
1: Yeah, that was in there, but what are we going to match this with 4-1-2-6-1?
0: Here comes 4:10 p.m.
1: Want me to walk in, please?
0: Sure. Two, six, eight, one, four. Fire transport.
1: The mail.
0: Okay.

0: and some of your best friends. Can you also have the invest objects on Catherine's the NFT, and can you drop a 30 renowned, please?
1: Sure.

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1: Kevin, Kevin, 1121, available.
0: Do I have 111 or 121 coming in?
1: 121, I'm just turning it on.

0: 11's in equipment. Give him a second, please.
1: Perfect.
2: Okay.
3: You made this investment plan. I'm going to drop down investors. I'll give you advice. I'm a sound.
1: Back 13 on that.
2: Just give me a second to change equipment.
1: Alright, thank you.

Harry, she's not. Because the father, the son's father is now at the school waiting for police and while he's meeting at the corner. The original job at Oregon and 9th for the robbery, the father and the son who got assaulted, they're waiting at the school in the office.

0: 1500 by 22nd, can you run an unoccupied auto for me? Mary Lee, can you do it? 2649, 800 by 22nd.
1: Okay.

0: Infinity first.
1: Okay, coming up on a 2012 Infinity, last would have been 2053, listed address of 1440 South 22nd Street.
0: 1440?
1: That's correct.
0: Okay, 68 1 mile on the back.
1: Yes, I was 4 at 18 p.m.

0: I'll be a call back in the fire. You may be in the 12th district unless it's on a bridge.
1: Okay. Let me clear. Can I run through my radio, please?
2: Yeah, do you want to be the same, like same numbers, or you want three separate sets?
1: Same numbers, fine.
2: Okay, go.
1: Nathan Bonnie Frank, 7737, person with a very hungry matter.
2: Perfect. That's third one.
1: Mary, Ashley, Eddie, 9039, to win back to the building, Mitchell.
2: Perfect.

0: Okay, Eddie.
1: Okay, Eddie.
0: And we have two, allow the safety recorder for PSA services.
1: I would
0: agree with
1: him. And then right now with your car, so they come back and if I was, I'll send them over.
0: Yeah, I appreciate you.
1: You're welcome.

0: vehicle to one.
1: That's 31, my apologies. That second vehicle to the Hyundai, that's listed at 2131 Wharton Street.

0: 71.
1: Confirm the maple knot third tag. Mary X-ray Eddie.
0: Yeah, Mary X-ray Eddie, 9039. Come back to a Dodge.
1: I got to come back to a Dodge.
0: Okay, yeah. Sorry, not with my dad.
1: Okay, let's come back on a 2007 Dodge with the VIN 5095 listed at 2610 West Burks Street, Unit D, Charlie.
0: Thank you, thank you.
1: Welcome.

0: 不成。
1: 不成。
0: 不成，谢谢从那边去冲了冲了那边。Is ever one for when I'm back, I'm on check the bridge, you should know I'm on the bridge.

0: Please wait, Jim. We'll come back and start us with your name, Mr. Browser.
1: One call, you call again, sir.
0: I'll receive it. Oh, one call. What was that? I just came back around.
1: Showing the CCI is showing 2200 Island. The address they called in with is 5614 Pashunk.
0: Of course, thank you.
1: You're welcome.
0: Yeah, chill around on the bridge. The bridge is clear, just doing the best for 112. Can check it out. Obviously, sir, thank you. Hey,
1: there you are.
0: Can you ask your office phone number, sir, your office?
1: Wait, what's the number?
0: Customer assault.
1: Okay, do you want two separate sets, or do you want me to do separate report of assault into the robbery?
0: Just one.
1: Question left.

0: 1.85. If then, can I ask from the ATR number 4.210, or can I ask now those numbers over there, please?
1: Yes, ma'am.
0: Two six eight one five. 2 6 8 1 5. 2 6 8 1 5.

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0: OK， 那先生。

0: Can you let the 12-year-old to check 22 hours?
1: Yeah, I'm gonna clear 112-122 off the original job. I'll put up in best time numbers and send it to the 12.
0: Awesome, thank you.
1: Okay.

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0: 啊，又是这么样来去的。
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0: 三千多天。
2: Do you have your first friend in Washington?
1: Alright, thank you.
2: 65. 35. If I continue going to your phone.
3: Blue 1, Harry, George, Charlie, Victor, 1.Frank, 5-1, Mary, Andy, 005944. She'll come back when we see her Honda report.
1: Okay.

0: Coming back on a 2021 Honda, last for the VIN 5944, no registration information as far as plate goes. I have it on a Robin Picron, 7400 Haverford Avenue, apartment E8E 312.
1: Gentrified, you don't have that in stone status, correct?
0: It is in stone status, out of Southwest.
1: Okay, receiving, thank you.
0: You're welcome.

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1: Go ahead, Richard.

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0: caller. Afternoon, radio to be zero using our own consent. Your show is 40, good one. We'd have to auto-rep this on 20 to 70 on the rest of it.
1: All right.

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1: Thank you.

Am I prepared in 17? That's my 17, 15, 23 South. Okay, I'm pressing the gun. Anyway, I'm a tenant dispute. Female possibly armed, no flash. 17, 15, 23 South, look out, pressure on the gun. Could be a landlord tenant dispute, female possibly armed, no flash.

0: Well,
1: yeah, there's nothing showing that he's going to get his friend, and then he's going to have to check on well-being this week, for sure.
0: Okay.

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0: Okay.

0: Romeo 2101 South Park.
1: What do you got, sir?
0: Missing person report.
1: I gotcha.
0: Please exchange information when back in service, please.

0: 132, you said you were at Mission 1's location.
1: Roger.
2: Excuse me, Dave,
1: too. Yeah.
2: Is that Scorpio just going to be complaining and driving a little bit? Just hold on for a second.

0: 31.
1: 31.
0: I'm still in the time of the speed. Can you empty that for the number of the air? I'd say 15, 23, 7.
1: Tennessee District 15, 23 South account, personal numbers in one count, 17, 1523 South account, personal number in one count.

0: 21.
1: Yeah, this would be a Hispanic female. She has curly hair. She had shoe furniture, sneakers, and an old black, her black bag, and a ShopRite bag. We're seeing down eastbound on Oregon Ave and cut through a lot somewhere.
2: I'm going to. You're trying to be surveying over there.

0: 415.
1: Okay, and I'm seeing what we're getting up right now for retail theft.
0: You made additional?
1: Oh, we're doing okay. I have one of those people there.
2: I'm 24 and back, you can get up there on 8th Street.
0: Alright, stand by for priority.

0: put a black hoodie and blue jeans, healthy and female. He's going to see you on 21st, not further.
1: Hello?
0: Here's Zach.
1: Thank you.
0: Sasha 9, Andy.
1: Can you set for fraud, please? 1128 here. Can I get the back numbers over here as well, please?
2: 323.
0: 323.
2: Yes, minus.

0: Hey, good result. Eastbound Oregon, does 115 New Bar, just 19 New Oregon, Florida, that is service. 15,
1: up and down, this is my name, I'll help you, I'll help you. I want to help you.

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1: Yeah,
0: I'm getting the time clear.
1: We're speaking.
0: Thank you.

0: 7032.
1: 1732.
0: I asked the people that were sitting out on the corner of 21st and Wash, they said they didn't see nothing. You can just make it in this room.
1: This is...

0: Çağırmayalım oraya çok var.
1: Yeah,
2: 122 at Oregon, Colorado. Is that okay? Alright,
1: I'll go from this
2: as you go, John. Okay. John, can you also connect the DC numbers over there, and then you can find me over there as well.
1: 268-23, 268-23.

0: çağırma ya oraya bence falan.
1: Yeah,
2: 122 at Oregon, Colorado. Okay.
1: I'm calling from
2: this,
1: is
2: you, Roger. Okay. Can you also connect the DC numbers over there, and then you can find me over there as well.
1: 26823. 26823.

Pacifica, Quail F1, 2-3-2-1 in the Pacifica for another investigation, please.

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1: 14.
0: Turn around, Tacoma 3-14.
1: 121.
0: 121. You put us on location at 112.

0: 331.
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0: 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Hispanic male, age of 15, white shirt, black pants, black shoes, black footwear. He was also last seen at 2:55 p.m.

0: 922.
1: 922.
0: He's going out with another Oreo this morning. Can you show me that, please?
1: Anyone able to start surveying for this mail? 2101 South Broad Street. 15-year-old Hispanic male with a white shirt, black pants, black bag, last seen at 2:55 p.m.

0: drop the full location?
1: 2223 Cross Street. You can start here. Can I get the music over there? Thank you.
0: Was it successful or unsuccessful?
1: Successful.
0: Okay. Stand by. My computer's freezing.

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1: One for TMG, ATS, I'm trying to get the manager over there.
0: The senior numbers are reading 26826. 26826.

0: Yes, I had a second call for 21st Street, check well-being, Susan Norman.
1: Yeah, we just finished up that there. It was negative 6. SC and this one, this one. So in this one, there's a callback number, so we'll call it back to the plane and refund.
0: Okay, thank you.

0: Development, and we just got a third call for that location. Was calling by a doctor at Jeff. I will do this one.
1: Over, 4 hours.

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1: Okay.
0: Show me a route to 1900 Patterson for TSA to work the game.
1: Okay, repeat that.
0: Can you drop down a Clinton or any of the drop down on? Can you make it into any, please?
1: Sure.
2: You can go around with the ship of people or grown females checked in with some knowledge of our work.
1: Please revise any time to 6 p.m.

0: 3-10-1.
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0: 3-1. Can you ask that this time? Do you think the number's over there, please?
1: There's a reading. 40798. 40798.
2: 1:15 is 1 hour 5:1.
1: 1:15, your time is 6:03 p.m.

0: 17 mile.
1: Yes, sir. Second driver, 1700 Wash, South Medalla, do a flight on a bicycle. Can I make that report up?
0: Sure. 5-9-3.
1: Thank you.

0: Are you guys still on that check out thing?
1: Well, 11 is a negative. We just cut off from that location.
0: I say that's over the job in Ridge 1. It's going to be recorded by 2119 Siegel Street.
1: Sure thing, we need to cover.
0: Thank you.
2: And I'm patient with this truck, was running to the first CCTV, last 2-10-4-1-0.
0: Your time is 6-1-1-0.

0: at college. 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Thanks to one time there's a river. Now on the bicycle, on the bridge, looking over the bridge, possibly looking like he wants to jump, not a flash, no for them though. Perfect.
1: He's crossing the bridge.
0: Perfect. He's crossing the bridge.

the first that comes start over her check while being 2421 tail pick. 7 years late now, nothing seen or heard from. There's going to be an odor coming from the property as well as flies.

0: Brian Schiffel being the first 70-year-old white male not being heard from. There's an odor and flies coming from the property.
1: Sorry for that.

0: I only got 112 full of it, I wasn't good to.
1: Enclave.
0: Enclave.
1: If you need to use a grid card, then you use it. You just return to the grid after you're done.
0: I receive 112. The area that Chapel being 2421 Caltech, 7-year-old male, not sure they're seen from. There's an odor and flies coming from the property.
1: Was it?
0: I think.
1: Yeah. Sure, I'll be out. I'll be moving after this. You might as well start at 5-11.
0: I see. I see, my.

0: 对，好的。
1: You can make this to your way. You can also make the very long force and can drop down and fire up this.
0: Okay, that's good.
2: No, thank you.
0: Thank you.
2: Hi, Tim. Let me know on the bike safely in the 12th district. Can you just make this a near encounter?
1: Oh, boy, let's do that, thanks.
0: Take care. Hi, it's Mendez, 2601 Penrose. Present wherever you can resume on Sanders. Repeat my first trip from Robert 2601 Penrose, resume on Sanders.

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1: Okay. 7231, you can get me
0: out. Perfect.
1: One, two.
0: One
1: pack. Can I get a promise for the location? The last move, please.

0: Center, 101 South Street. Second off with the Akron people acknowledge you and I was one wearing all black. The other one wearing a white shirt and black pants. All locations to on items. Repeating on the third, Second Progress, 101 South at the Acme. Two black male juveniles, one wearing all black clothing, a second male wearing a white shirt and black pants, one painting some items there for themselves.
1: Yes, sir. Yes, sir. Yes, sir.

0: calling.
1: Yes, sir. I booked 0 o'clock for PSA 1 and 3. 0 o'clock on PSA 1 and 3. We're going to be at 8 pending 0 party.
0: I'm going to see that 3 two, 6.

0: Wait, do that.
1: 2-5, can I clear 2-5 is on you?
0: Sure.
1: Big South 8, you can also make sure you can turn it around to the IBU at 13-10-50.
0: Awesome, thank you.
2: Can you drop down the restrict, please?

0: Okay, brother.
1: Hello.
0: Yes, sir. Cook to your car for PSA 1, 2 pending. Your car is available. PSA 1, 0 priority.
1: Sorry, let me utilize that. Let's see. 6 minutes.
0: Okay.

0: Port you over to Rescue Object 2319 South Kowalski, please. Thank you. 121 reported vandalism pending almost 3 hours, 1839 Gladstone.
1: Okay. Can you please allow the PDU once you have the new shirt there on 4 miles of 5-1?
0: Here it comes, 6:35 p.m.

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1: 24.
0: Rescue Promise, RTF, intercept for Rescue Promise 1401 South 29.
1: Yes, sir.

0: To myself and 13 other interpreters, Asher, same as Dunder Apple, so it's clear to the car.
1: Sounds good. Thanks, guys.
2: Okay, then. 331?
1: Sure,
2: I just have to take those paperwork.
1: Okay.

0: Charlie, we'll see.
1: You're welcome.
0: To make this MAT and then me and Dirty can take care of yourself.
1: Okay, that's fine. Thank you, sir. You're on the 10th Street. How old are you?

0: Wow.
1: Alright, this is going to be a sound of a for Bert. He's going to be in camera with it.
2: Command, I'm still on my PC. What do we get?
0: 11-4-8 found at residential Burke. Seems contaminated. 11-4 location.
2: Okay, so I'll be ready to go to bed. I'll check on the bed. Do you have any further than that?
0: Ask us. Fire board's now on route for forced entry.
2: Okay, I just had a resident, go ahead of it, and I'll be right there shortly. I'll be there shortly.
0: 5-6, 11-6.
1: I'm glad I see that.
2: What's that? He's in the scene of the contaminated, is he a printer?
0: 11-11.
1: Yes, I can repeat.
2: Okay, I'll be here shortly.

0: It's going to be reported for the ICS stream numbers of air, please.
1: Numbers are reading 26166. 26166.
0: Thank you.
1: You're welcome.

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1: And welcome.

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1: 285.
0: 25, 4 callers, GLA, 2 check together.
1: Okay.

0: Okay, so we're trying to stay there with Essex and also in your town or Sam, okay? Thank you.
1: Alright, you guys are back.
0: I'm sorry, yeah, that's correct.
1: Alright, anyway, so you guys over that Kentucky person, 2 point fighters for a juvenile found on the highway alone, 5-year-old black male.
0: Okay, 4 minutes.
1: Alright, thanks, guys. For a social supervisor, see that?
0: Sometimes,
1: yeah. 2 point Snyder investigate person near the school. 101's en route for 85-year-old black male found on the highway alone. Malcolm Clayton's going to be waiting with the child.
0: So, they have the juvenile?
1: They're on the way now.
0: Alright, any calls for Mrs. John?
1: Talking now. And that was found.

0: Nate is doing. He got down to the hospital.
1: So he got to the hospital. He said it's possible by a canine to the rest of the round. I trust.
2: Sasha Tuckler?
0: Yes, I'm being attended. He was also in the concert.

0: Okay. We're pulling up shortly.
1: Okay. 325, input engine 53 location as well as LNI on location with me.
2: Perfect.

0: Antoine.
1: You can't work here. Can we get decent numbers over there?
0: 26831. 26831.

0: 24.
1: 哎，过来。
0: 这就是 Warren Street 公寓房间的新闻厅，这是 Mr. Thomas， 我们要在三厅室。
2: One location, my name is Gerald Al. Can we get a call back?
1: That's District 2 Roger for a call back.
0: Charlie,
2: yes, sir. Oh, this is our number of guns.

0: 41.
1: Hey.
0: You have a question, sir. Hold on, I'm just letting you know we got that. I'm missing good one off.
1: Hey, press station 2, how did you receive that?
0: Shot.
1: Only one has that 2 now. 2-4, sir.
0: Did you receive me on any, of any missing person in prophecy? That's my description.
1: Big
2: 2-3. Yeah, okay, I can give you the numbers over there, please.
1: Zero 08, 408, 08, crash them up, please.

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1: Alright, we're going over to you. I'm coming up to the seat. 10 minutes and I'll stop with your location.

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1: One travel, one day.
2: No job.
1: Do you have make entry yet?
2: Cool, yeah, I can just get in for a minute, June. For a minute, yeah, it's down.
1: Alright, can I receive that?

0: 看看微笑而微。
1: We made entry. They're waiting on medics to pronounce the male.
0: Okay. All right. Resume travel from that location. Sign him over for the missing person, please. I'll hold that unit out here right now. And try to pass him over to the male. Same location.
1: Are you starting?I want to start in the Hick Street.
2: One on one, we found the father of the child.
1: Okay. Anybody able to help on 12 out? Tell me his location.

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1: Is that the follow-on location?
0: Great, and light it up.

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1: Understood.

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0: 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Can you just ask, yes, this is Dangerous Highway?
1: Okay.

0: 112.
1: 112.
0: Yeah, medic 13, pronounced 702. We make another patient shortly.

0: You can go too.
1: 72.
0: Is that 10?

0: Yeah, one Charlie, 122 is on location with 112 holding scene. I'm going to resume. Somebody need to supervise somewhere.
1: Thank you. We're coming back. We're going to let me call. We're coming back to VHS.
0: That's right.

0: Okay. Marty, can you have him check both of the tires first? That's a $4.5 back there.
1: Okay,
2: sure. Let me see.
0: Four. RC7, so I get my DC to the bear, please.
1: Two six E 3 2 1731.
0: I'm showing at 22nd and Tasker for a vehicle accident there. You can make an arrest, friend.
1: I have six.
0: Going to be HD.

0: 75 to 100 fuel miles riding bicycles and e-bikes in the middle of Oregon Avenue eastbound 29, driving recklessly.
1: Alright, let's
0: just
2: Those are all unit level. Can you have them take E1 on Columbus? That's usually where they end up.
1: Anyone even head over to law? Five to 100 juveniles on dirt bikes driving eastbound Oregon towards 9, possibly heading up to Walmart. They want to take him into Columbus.

0: on test retire.
1: We have an available Spanish speaker at capacity to my location at 2200 Oregon Avenue.
0: Sounds like officer to help out 2200 Oregon.

0: was on the phone until early too. There's other chickens at Home Depot. A few of their employees speak Spanish.
1: Can you see if in Southwest or West if they have a missing person for a 66-year-old black female? And can you also have them running to their location? Good morning.
2: 17 District Supervisor, see that?
3: 17 Supervisor, see.
2: So the
1: 18th
2: district, right?
1: I believe it is the
0: 18th. Alright, you may go to the next time. What's the show, I guess?

The only missing person from the last 2 days was a 47-year-old male or a 16-year-old Hispanic female. And the child boy has a juvenile boy.

0: Bridging.
1: Get this Juno, can you get it down downtown for us, please?
0: I got you.

0: Thank you. 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
1: 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My one. There's a detail down there on it, man.
0: Yeah, I'm trying to get a hold of them.

0: 14.
1: 14.
0: 14. I think we did 40. Yeah, I think it's important. I think it's important. I think it's important. I think it's important. I think it's important. I think it's important.

0: Reading,
1: how'd you go?
0: Good.
1: Your DCs are 26835. 26835, what else are you going to call me over?
0: What special do you call? These numbers are 268-35, correct?
1: Give me 1 second.
0: Okay, thank you.
1: 3-5 should be 4 years for 40814.
0: Yeah, okay.

0: 王车。
1: 车。
0: And yes, yeah, please, all those cases have been made.
1: Are you treating it suspicious?
0: No.
1: Okay.
0: 25, you hold on for a set 3051 South Front. I have one of the supervisors. I will hear from the detail back in there. Cheers, Heather.
1: Yeah.
0: No report, Eddie. 9566, looking back to the playing card, Chester.

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0: Okay. Yeah, a lot of bullets to make periodic checks in the 2500 and 2400 rapid transit street, please. Rest for tomorrow's during the night, overnight, and evening periods. That's 2400 and 2500 Charity. Have them put it on the air patrol docks, please.
1: Thank you.

0: Wait a minute, also, we're available to have a unit take grid 2. That unit is dealing with the check on the wall being right now, 5292, so I have somebody else covering the grid. I think it's fine. Thank you.
1: Want to take grid 2?

0: Okay, let's just say around 21.
1: Are you going to get it? I'm going to stay in the room. I'm going to do it.

0: Bueno, nos vemos.
1: That's a look at 11 Escalators, walking off paper in the headquarters and shot by everyone shorter.

0: sister?
1: 1790. Can we have an all-saints help district go to that address? And whenever they get there, if someone, please give me a call or come on his ass.

0: 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Pues voy a poner en 10 minutos.
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0: Hello.
1: Yeah, you can have that Parker on the issue.
0: Okay. Ladder 11, Battalion 1, 3rd at no longer location.
1: That's

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1: 17 or 17 or 21.

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1: Staring lock.
0: 14-legger set Bar Street. You can make that DDP and then put me on that traffic cross.
1: Okay, thank you.